In the beginning, the land was pure. Even in the early morning light, you could see the beauty in the forms of nature. Soon men and women of every color and shape would be here too. And they would find it all too easy sometimes not to see the colors and to ignore the beauty in each other. But they would never lose sight of the dream of a better world that they could unite and build together in triumph.

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1: 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DJ Premier.
0: Alright, Premier, so you want me to just kick some shit?
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1: 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Rock a block.

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1: Yeah, what yeah. I need. Craig Mack, Easy Mo B. Ha! Drop it.

0: Yo, Mac, I got the information you wanted.
1: Oh, you got it on the computer?
0: Yeah. Brother here, jocking your style, Raheem Chancellor.
2: And here he is, we jocking my style.
0: Juicy Man.
1: Juicy Man.
0: He's jocking your style.
1: That's the one that we've been looking for right there, man.
0: He says he's going to have a big party in his mansion tonight, too.
1: Yo, I got his invitation right in my pocket. Hey, yo, you take this invitation, get down to the party, you understand?
0: Right.
1: I'll meet you down there.
0: Sure, you in?
1: Don't even worry about it. I got my own way of getting in this place. We're going to get this guy Juicy Man. That's my word.

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Brand new energy. Must be out your mind if you think this shit going backwards. 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

0: security announcement. 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The White Club John, not Tibet, the Shimashavet. Welcome to the carnival.
1: I want to dedicate this song.
0: White Club John, the refugee camp, presents the carnival. We'll take Gone Till November, ביחד עם Cannabis.
1: Crying all alone in your room.
0: The Rob Dylan, שמתרח בקליפ.
1: Going down south. Not making it back. May the Lord bless you so. I love you, girl.